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We be then a mias, Sarah Bosset. 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
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Hey, what's up? 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I say, where do you want? 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Now, okay, but then you walk at the young because I want one up. You see how Tiamupi, I am a Mudofa, I'm right here in the Abuafer Catacho Bema. Wait upon God. 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

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Be willing, and you are your faculty crown for two women, my three also. Babu, see, we slam our time for a room of women, we yet here. And so, while Cassafa Hobota, and now Bendy oppressor with you, Bonnie Bano. Show who ye, you pomone for home. 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
2: I instructed my secretary to write a letter to the Honorable Minister for Roads and Highways, which with the aim that he will open his door for us to have interaction with him and give him particular danger points where we are having challenges on the road because we are using the road. They normally use Land Cruisers and flight, but normally we use the road. So wherever there's danger, we know through the drivers. He couldn't call us. We wrote a reminder for him to at least call us so that we have that discussion with him. As I speak, that is Honorable Abuja, if today he will call us, I don't know.
0: And what you know, Orua George Nyahonu, Wano, and that we yet it's any Edemasa, a yet tanker drivers, no, and Kabomuku. 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One nyan four governs kwa me agbejani nyinano. 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
2: We are giving them 2 weeks from today. If they don't do anything about the Brinso River and Tema Enclis Road from Vako River to Thor and to Kum, they will see the danger and the wrong side of tanker drivers. If His Excellency the President is listening, then he should listen carefully. I salute him wherever he is. I respect him, but it's like some of his ministers have sat down, they close their eyes on some certain things. We are on the ground. All the ministers, most of them, when they are traveling, they travel in flight. But we use the road mostly. Portals, wherever we know. So when we call you as minister to address it or to discuss with you and you refuse to open your door, then what are you trying to tell us? All tanker drivers who are listening to me, please take note from today that we are giving authorities 2 weeks. From today, if the 2 weeks elapse and nothing has been done, when you hear the whistle blowing, please, wherever you are, park your truck.
0: Park your truck. 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
2: As that fear happened there, that is a dip. So if where you don't hold your sea family, where you go enter, it will throw you once a while, then it throw. But now there, I go to say 1 year this now. The accident rent for that place, we cannot account for it. It's more than first. We are preventing accident rider. Now we can add more to it.
0: Bonso su tadiane de sadie mpanifuo no aka ne sa pepe na wose wonom eya na sanse mpanise se wa mo ho so a obi ehu so wa ye ready sa woni ma no pese oso a enti tanker drivers no wonom ya saponsam eno 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
3: 2 to 3 weeks since we are experiencing this crisis, and it's very bad because we are all depending. I think for the time in the morning when you come here, even the students and mothers, that's what they fetch. Everyone from across the street, from people at their neighboring towns, or should I say neighboring surrounding, they all come here to fetch water, and it's very bad.
4: We are having this crisis of water getting to 1 month now. The tap have not been open to us, so we resort to this stream. This is what we use for our food, our washing, our bathing. So we are praying to the government, and even we are praying to the contractor and DMCE to come to our aid to fix this water crisis for us.
1: To come to our aid to fix this water crisis for us. 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Now, I don't know about Encomo. Lester Ghana Limited, at the Yas Toothpaste, and then the brush, Abba Jamanso, a boy and pa. I'm a name, and you know, to me, I'll go. So, also, the other part, now, I'll be treated with Sinkwa, dear. And I had the answer, I will be treated. Yes, I dear, I will be treated. Yes, I dear, I will be treated. Yes, I dear, I will be treated. Yes, I dear, I will be treated. Yes, I dear, I will be treated. Yes, I dear, I will be treated. Yes, I dear, I will be treated. Yes, I dear, I will be treated. Yes, I dear, I will be treated. Yes, I dear, I will be treated. Yes, I dear, I will be treated. Yes, I dear, I will be treated. Yes, I dear, I will be treated. Yes, I dear, I will be treated. Yes, I dear, I will be treated. Yes, I dear, I will be treated. Yes, I dear, I will be treated. Yes, I dear, I will be treated 0501-619-588 and 0501-390-338. Leicester Ghana Limited and a diaba. And you know, your white no, herba, and the sans you to take no. So when you be ta ebabwa. Woman Auruma and no masoyasani. 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Yeah, the cassette to us or ebemo.

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2: I want to commend all the efforts you have done in your 2 year stay in our country, especially your contributions to the Feed Ghana program, very very important. So I want to commend you for your time in advancing our relationship, in solidifying our common ideals of advancing a safe country, a safe relationship, and finally a safe world.
1: Mami Odendeng, Ghana, your vice president, or Bifuna na Jeno Poku Ajimai Wono, Ena Ninsem Echegu Yeno, or Nick Brazil, Womino, Omo Ambassador, Yao no, Wajemu Ewo, Ome Yimono, Ena na Echeche Sanko Mwa. 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
3: the ties that bind our countries together are historical and centuries. One of our great diplomats, ambassador and historians wrote to Bill Pipe, a river called the Atlantic. I believe Brazil and Ghana are, let's say, extensions of each other because the Atlantic is our circumstance and the idea of a river is that the identities and we have to make use of those identities. It is now incumbent upon us, upon me it was at least, to revitalize and update these relations that are, as I said, historical.
1: Said the Abaya and your Mbekwasu update in Kakrankakra net to me Abua. 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
6: If you come back home to Ghana, we spend $2 billion or so importing food. We import rice, sugar, meat, and all of various items which we should be able to produce ourselves. So we do not lack the ideas. We do not lack the produce. What we lack is to convert what we have into what the world wants.
4: And one is say, yeah, Danny, Nia Yawano, ya no send you as in a penu. Nemum yet $2 billion. Air cradia Bauma Mudia, any other hadrian pan. Ninin Emuno, founder Edema Impact Food Hub, a doctor may be your requestary. One also the Kakraka home, etch and insane musi.
7: Here people talk about how they're now empowered and how they now understand what it takes for them to be able to address those challenges, to be able to explore those ideas that they worked in with, and how they're really well now positioned and more informed, more importantly, to be able to take their ideas and their businesses to the next level. It was very engaging. At Impact Food Hub, we ensure that we give the best.
4: We aye Pania or no Yoko Farbai, Edema Impact Food Harbor. Womani Absa Bank, Ghana, Wamo Kambu, so a more prequampa, or my betimi afaso. 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
6: 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Na eti brightens, eye yas whitening toothpaste and then a brush and then we do shimmy and then I was seeing a fee na yas total care gel toothpaste and then a brush in the dear a bo was some who buying demo ninina and my one numu ye sham
7: oh yes and ukratrodo yas herba yas whitening and the yas total care gel toothpaste and then a brush a wuzian chamfa
8: sa wope duduo two e won crying ha for Leicester Ghana Limited and was 050-161-9588
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9: 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We offer British and GES curriculum, and we have other extracurriculum activities like swimming lessons, taekwondo, ballet, and all the activities you can think about. 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Remember, the opening time is 6:30 a.m. and the closing time is 6:30 p.m. Wow, this is amazing. 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

0: Ayɛ sompa daylight yɛde abrɛ wo Monday to Friday 1 PM to 3 PM sharp. Oh, na ɛhyehyɛ so frobi na obi frobi na obi so frobi na ka kyɛ ne sɛ Abna Ruthie ɛwɔ sompa 106.5 FM. Ɔde sompa daylight abrɛ wo. Thank you, baby.
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6: 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Trendy pa pa pa pa pa pa pa. E di no ko pa pa pa pa pa pa pa. Enti ya declare say sompa is no more a new station. Enye new kra. 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
7: Oh, you're poor. 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

0: 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That net is your prayer request. 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Almost say, Kobo, Kobo, aye. 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
1: aye.
0: Kobo,
1: aye.
0: Kobo,
1: aye.
0: Aha, now calm down. You realize that when Peter went for fishing all night, he couldn't get anything. But Jesus told him to launch into the deep. So I was thinking about, how can you go further and launch into the deep? So this is what I got. It's either Jesus brought the fishes to wherever Peter was, or Jesus stretched the net to where the fishes were. So we are praying and telling God that whatever we are going to do tonight, this morning, whatever our strength cannot do, God should bring it to us. Why ready? But shall I say, you can't hear what he said. Sha. You can't hear what he said. Yes, it can be a akema lokeno. I'm right here, you know. May God bring it to us. This is a much, almost saga, no more, I say.

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0: Shall we please be on our feet? You can do it well unto the Lord. You are not doing it for a man. Clap and shout unto the Lord, the God who sustains us, the God who has been with us up to now. It's only by His grace, my darling. Our soon coming King. Good morning, church. It is a blessing to be in the house of God. Amen. It's a joy. I don't know about you, but there are people lying on a sickbed. They can't see, they can't talk, they can't move. It's only by the grace of God that we are alive. So I thought you would clap again unto the Lord. Yay! Father, we thank you. Church, thank you so much for tuning in. I know this morning the Lord will bless us. This man of God that I'm about to introduce to you is a great man of God, and he lives in Nigeria. I think last year he was here and he was too much, and I know this morning the Lord will use him so powerfully again, even more than last year. And his name is Bishop Ogaga. Yay! Yesterday night I was telling Papa that anytime this man is here, you are not in Ghana. I pray that God willing next year. I know you are a very busy person, but make some time and meet your brother before you go to wherever you want to go. And it's through Bishop Jerry that we've seen this man. God bless you, man of God. God bless you so much. So with much ado, open your heart. Open your heart. Open your spirit. So that God will use this man to be a blessing. With much ado, with a clap of faith and a shout, let's receive Bishop Ogaga. God bless you, man of God. Thank you so much.
1: Hallelujah. Lift those hands to the Lord. Thank you. Thank the Lord Jesus. He's worthy of our praise. He's worthy of our adoration. We honor you, Jesus. We praise your holy name. We thank you, Heavenly Father. In Jesus' mighty name, we pray. Amen. Please have your seat. A wonderful morning to you. Amen. We want to honor our father, even though he's not here, the prophet Kofi Udoro. Let's give the Lord a hand for him. Thank you, sir. Amen. We want to thank God for his life. Amen. And what do we say to our mother? Come on, let's give her a hand. Praise God. Hallelujah. Amen. All right. This morning, we're going to look at certain characteristics that would help us get the best out of life. Yeah, praise God. By the way, I came with some few books. This is Principles for Teenagers, Bread for Food, Seed for Sowing. It shows you the difference between what you should eat and what you should sow. If you don't have that wisdom, you might end up ruining your life and blaming God. And it's called The Wisdom of the Ants, you know, and a book for teenagers. So just check the tapes table and take what would work for you. This morning, very quickly, I want to talk on the wise, the foolish, and the lazy. The wise, the foolish, and the lazy. When you take a look at the Bible, there are different types of, by the way, I'll honor my friend, Reverend Jerry. Let's give him a hand. Thank you so much. He graciously decided to drive me this morning. You know, sometimes I wonder why people have a lot of bad friends. I don't know how bad friends look like because all my friends are good. Let's celebrate Reverend Jerry once more. Thank you. Thank you, sir. When you look at the Bible, there are different kinds of literature. The Bible is a compilation. It's a library of books. The Bible is not just a book. It's a library of books. And one of the best things that God did for us was to leave his wisdom and his thoughts in books, which is made up of the Bible. It's interesting that the Bible contains various aspects of life that if believers will pay attention to, they can have absolute dominion on the earth. So you have what you call the prophetic books, Daniel, Revelation, Jeremiah, and all the prophets. You have what you call the epistles, Colossians, Ephesians, Philippians, letters to the New Testament church. You have what you call the gospels, which are the written accounts of how Jesus lived, Matthew, Mark, Luke, and John. But you also have what you call the wisdom literature, which is made up of Ecclesiastes, Song of Solomon, and Proverbs. Now, in the book of Proverbs, you will find two divisions, the righteous and the wicked. So you would always find those comparisons. And I'd like to say very, very, very clearly this morning, there are no neutral parts in life. It's either you are righteous or you're wicked. There's no hybrid. There's no hybrid. Life does not allow for hybrid. A hybrid Christian actually is called a carnal Christian, and he's of no use to the kingdom, and he's of no use to himself. Are you following this now? Now, in that division, there is another division in the book of Proverbs that we'll find consistently. And those are the three personalities in the book of Proverbs. The wise, the foolish, and the lazy. Now, if we have time to explore, even within the foolish, there are five categories of foolishness. The first starts with being naive. You're just naive. You don't know. Interesting that life does not reward your ignorance. It punishes your ignorance. It's very important to understand that life does not reward ignorance. Life punishes ignorance. That you don't know something does not mean you will not suffer from the consequences of it. I'll give you an example. If we climb on this prestigious temple and you just decide that I don't know about the law of gravity and you jump down, you will know after you are dead. Which means that sometimes life is so tough that it does not give you the opportunity to learn something before you need it. That is why you have to pursue wisdom intentionally. So there are five categories of foolishness. It starts from being naive, then it ends up in the scoffer or the mocker whose heart is hardened that cannot be corrected. So just as people grow in righteousness, people grow in foolishness. And the lazy, Proverbs refer to him as the sluggard or the slothful. The King James Version uses that word for them. The sluggard or the slothful. And it tells us different types of laziness. So what I want to do this morning is run through a few characteristics of the wise, the foolish, and the lazy. Now the interesting thing is that when you ask people, are you foolish? Nobody admits that they are foolish. Nobody admits that they are lazy. Everybody is wise. But how will I know you are wise? It's the outcome of your life. And it's so interesting that wisdom, foolishness, and laziness can so intermingle that you can be wise in the morning, foolish in the evening, and lazy at night. So wisdom is not a constant state. Neither is foolishness, neither is laziness. So people move in between. And how you get the greater results in life is to ensure that you are consistently more wise. There's no permanent wisdom. A wise man last month can be a foolish man this month. So there have to be consistency in your wisdom. Are you tracking with me? So let's get into the book of Proverbs. Proverbs chapter 9 and verse 8 to 9. So we're just going to read Proverbs, okay? I will go through various translations. If you have the New American Standard Bible or the NLT and the Good News, that's where we're going to start from. But it says, reprove a wise man and he will love you. Give instruction to a wise man and he will still be wiser. Teach a righteous man and he will increase in learning. Proverbs chapter 9, verse 8 to 9. It says, teach, reprove a wise man and he will love you. Alright? He says, reprove not his corner lest he hate thee. Rebuke a wise man and he will love thee. One of the characteristics of wise people is who they love. One of the things we see in this verse, thank you. Beautiful. We can stay with the NLT. So don't bother correcting mockers. They will only hate you, but correct the wise and they will love you. So who you love shows me if you are wise. Now look at this. The natural default of people is that they hate who correct them. I know all of us growing up, there will be one teacher that we don't like a lot, and it's that teacher that I always say, dress well, pull your pants up, make sure you sit in front. You know, we naturally tend to hate people who correct us. There are marriages that will still be intact today if one partner received correction. There are children that should be sent today if they loved their parents who corrected them. You would realize that it is when children get older, they will say, my mother used to beat me, but I'm so glad she beat me. Because correction is not appreciated at the initial stage, but it makes you wiser. So if I want to know a wise man, I want to ask, who do you love? And the reason people stay foolish consistently is because they surround themselves with mediocrity. Your friends are not those who agree with everything you do. Your friends are those who agree with what is right. So friendship is not by proximity. Friendship is by values. Which means that if we value the same thing, we can be friends. Not if we grow up together. Are you with me? So the wise man loves those who correct him. So who you love determines if you are wise. Who you love determines if you're wise. The next one is Proverbs chapter 10 and verse 19. Proverbs 10, 19. We can just use the NLT. Proverbs 10, 19. So where there are many words, transgression is unavoidable. But he who restrains his lips is wise. Too much talk leads to sin. Be sensible and keep your mouth shut. The ability not to talk too much is wisdom. The ability to restrain your mouth is wisdom. We're looking at the wise. The Bible says too much talk leads to sin. It is wisdom not to talk too much. You don't have to say everything your heart feels. You don't have to say everything your eye sees. You must not comment on every post. You must not post everything. You know, there are people who don't have a private life anymore. If we read their status, we can tell what they are going through. And it doesn't show wisdom. Do you realize that your comments on Facebook will determine a lot about how people see you? You are building your reputation one post at a time. It says, keep your mouth shut. It's wisdom not to talk always. It's wisdom not to talk always. You are too old to be dragged into discussion. So what did you say that time? What did you say? She said, they said, he said, that they said, that after they said, they now said, they said, he said. You are too old for that life. You're too old to be asked to repeat what you said. And you know the reason is too much talk. Scripture says that a fool is considered wise if he keep his mouth shut. Les Brown said, when you open your mouth, you tell the world who you are. You must be careful how you use words. It's wisdom not to talk too much. And you know the reason people talk a lot? Because their words amount for nothing. If your words amount for something, you will not overcommit. Thank you. Even fools are taught wise when they keep silent. With their mouth shut, they seem intelligent. Don't let us assume you are intelligent until you open your mouth. Leave us with that assumption. There are some people that shouldn't have said anything. I will just assume, and they say something, I'll say, come on now, be serious. Come on, are you still here this morning? Because certain times we come to church and all we want is impartation and anointing oil. Anointing oil does not remove ignorance. It's mind renewal. So certain messages blesses you by adjusting your mindset. Because you cannot enter a great future with a limited mindset. The greatest transformation is mind renewal. It's mind renewal.
2: Sumba.
1: Proverbs chapter 12 verse 18. Some people make cutting remarks, but the words of the wise bring healing. It is wisdom not to make cutting remarks. There are people who boast on how sharp their mouth is. They say, if I open my mouth for you, if I talk to you, it will pain you. And they are happy. They boast in that. You can cut your husband down to size. You can cut your wife down to size. There are men who married very outgoing, intelligent women, but after much conversation, they have reduced their self-esteem and boldness is taken out. It's wisdom that your words bring healing. You speak to your children and you bring them up. You speak to your wife and you build her up. You speak to your church and you build your church up. Your word should bring healing. Even if there is crisis, when you speak, let there be healing. Come on, somebody say, I'm a wise person. Oh, say it like you mean it. Say, I'm a wise person. The word should bring healing. The word should bring healing. Proverbs chapter 10, verse 5. We'll do three more on wisdom and then we move to foolishness. Proverbs chapter 10 and verse 5. 10. Thank you. A wise youth harvests in the summer, but the one who sleeps during harvest is a disgrace. It's wisdom to know the season that you are in and the action to take. It's wisdom to know the season that you're in and the action to take. A wise youth will harvest in summer, but the one who sleeps during harvest is a disgrace. Now look at this. Sleeping is not bad. It's when he slept. It's not that it's bad to sleep. God gives his beloved sleep. But sleeping during the time of harvest shows you are not wise. You know, sometimes, and I understand sometimes because of the economic realities, you know, you have students who are so in a hurry to make money. Right? They're students, but they want to make money. You know the problem? They're missing a season. So they are not top students and they are not wealthy people. They are just there. Why not give that 4 years to study and be the best student in 4 years? You will go hungry, but be the best. You will suffer, but be the best. Things will be tough, but be the best. Are you following what I'm saying? It's season. A lack of understanding of season will make you foolish. A wise youth harvests in summer. So the question I'll ask you is, what time are you in and what action is required? As a married man, there'll be time for you to stay at home and be with your wife. You don't hang out with the boys. There's no hanging out anymore. There's a ring in your finger. Go home. The season of staying out is over. Because if you now consistently stay out, you will destroy your marriage. That season is over. Oh, you can't tell me where I'm going. Why are you always asking me where I'm going? We will have to ask you. You are not yourself anymore. You have to tell us where you're going. You are now accountable to a wife. You are accountable to a home. You are accountable to children. If you don't want to be accountable, don't get married. The season has shifted. Come on, are you still here? So we understand seasons. Sadly, many people don't understand seasons. There's a time not to spend. You save. Are you following this now? Last one on wisdom. Proverbs chapter 14 and verse 1. Proverbs 14 verse 1. The wise woman builds a house, but the foolish tears it down with her own hands. And listen, when we talk about woman in the book of Proverbs, we're not just referring to the female gender. Wisdom calls herself as a woman. When we read this scripture, most times we just run to women. A wise woman builds a house, but a foolish woman tears it down. I don't want to say I have a different opinion, but I have a biblical opinion. And the biblical opinion is this. The way we've taught marriages over the years is not 100% accurate. When you study marriage and family from the scriptural perspective, you will realize that the scripture puts a lot of burden on marriage on the man, not the woman. The accountability is on the man. I'll run through three instances very quickly. When Eve sinned, who did God call? Come on, help me in this church. What did God tell Abraham about his children? He says, I can't hide this thing from Abraham because I know that he will command his children to walk in my way so that I will bring what I have promised him. What did Joshua say? As for me and my house, we will serve the Lord. What does the Bible tell you in Ephesians? Love your wife as Christ loved the church. That means that the model for the man is Christ. But you see, we've allowed our cultural infiltration to also get into where men do not take responsibility for their homes and then they blame the women. Well, let's leave that. I know that's not going to have a lot of amen, but that's your problem, not mine. Proverbs chapter 14 and verse 1. The wise woman builds a house, but the foolish one tears it down with her own hands. Listen to me, child of God, we are all building something. Wisdom builds, foolishness tears down. So a wise person we build. Ask yourself six questions. Number one, who is building with you and who is destroying your life? He that walks with the wise will be wise and a companion of fools will be destroyed. Who is building with you? Number two, are your daily habits building or destroying your life? Every day you get up, you are either building or destroying your life. The same 1 hour you spent on TikTok can be 1 hour spent reading a book. The same 1 hour you spend on social media can be the same 1 hour you take an online course. The same 1 hour you're lazying around can be the 1 hour you arrange and order your room. Every day you are building your life or you're destroying your life. Every day. There are people this morning who just sit at home and not go to church and not hear the word that you're hearing. The building or you're destroying. So everybody is either a builder or a destroyer. Number three, what project, what dreams are you building? There are no neutral paths in life. You must build something. You must build something. There are no neutral paths in life. Let's look at the foolish. Let's look at the foolish. Proverbs chapter 12 and verse 16. Proverbs chapter 12 verse 16. Is somebody learning something this morning? Is this helpful? Is this helping someone? All right. A fool is quick-tempered, but a wise person stays calm when insulted. How do we know a foolish person? He boasts in his anger. I get angry easily. I get angry easily. It's not a statement you should make. It means you're a fool. Quick-tempered. But look at the wise person. He stays calm when insulted. You don't have to respond to every insult. It's not wisdom to respond to every insult. It's not wisdom to be quick-tempered. There are children today who have been maimed because their parents were too quick-tempered. There are marriages that should be, still be existing today that have been destroyed out of temper. Some of us boast in our anger. In my family, if you go and ask, they will tell you people, we don't take nonsense. That's why nothing good has come out of the family. You don't boast in generational temper. Some people will even say, go and ask in my school. When I get angry, nobody can hold me. You should be ashamed to say such things. Your mates elsewhere are busy developing software. You are developing anger. A fool is quick-tempered. A fool is quick-tempered. Bible says in Proverbs 14:29, he who is slow to anger has great understanding, but he who is quick-tempered exhorts foolishness. Look at it. People with understanding control their anger. A hot temper shows great foolishness. The next one I'd like us to do here is Proverbs chapter 15 and verse 14. I like this one. Proverbs 15 and verse 14. We're just looking at this. Look at this. A wise person is hungry for knowledge, while the fool feeds on trash. One of the signs of foolishness is your mental diet. People follow gossip online. Two artists are quarreling. As a retired FBI investigator, you've been following that case for 2 months. Feeding on trash. You know everybody that has divorced in Ghana. You know who has died. You know who is still alive. If people need to confirm funeral news, once they call you, you know who has died. And you know who killed who. And even if you don't know, you say, give me a moment, let me investigate, I will get back to you. That's how good you are. Feeding on trash. So when life demands resourcefulness from your brain, there's no substance. You want God to open doors. You are standing to speak English. We don't understand whether it's Swahili or English you are speaking. You mix both of them. You start with English, use language in between, end it. Your when you speak, it's like a sandwich. It's English, language, English, or language, English, language. You have never been able to consistently stay on one track. The world is developing. You will not buy books. You feed on trash. Scroll on Instagram. Scroll on TikTok. Feed your mind with all kinds of junk. And when opportunity demands, knowledge doesn't come out. You have not even learned the protocol of the palace. Even when opportunity comes, you don't know what to do. You stand before greatness and an offer is made. There's no solution on your inside. How will God make you a prime minister if you can't interpret your dreams? What are you feeding on? What book are you reading? What book are you reading? For some of us, it was when we left secondary school, we read last. Every other thing we read is just signboard. That's it. When you say you read, it's signpost. This way to Accra North. This way to East Legon. That's your reading schedule for your life. And yet you are the first to shout, I receive. I receive. What exactly will God do with your brain? With all the receiving you're receiving? There's a level of mental adjustment that is required to impact our world. The Christian should be the wise one. Don't be the one in your team and they are looking for who to. You know, there are some workers that when you work with them and they say, oh, four of you are in a team. Oh, because they know that man, that guy, he will agree with everything. Let's arrange this chair like this. I agree. I don't think we should arrange it like this. I agree. They agree with everything because there's no analytical mind developed. If you're given an opportunity to stand before the president today, this morning, and they pick you and say, all your prayers are now being answered. Stand before the president and say what you want and how you want it. You will even realize that some people are too, they have not built their life to be able to stand in front of greatness and make a demand. They will be overwhelmed. They will start stammering because they have not prepared for greatness. A greatness you haven't prepared for will swallow you. You must learn to stand before kings. You must learn to stand before kings. Proverbs 26 verse 6. Proverbs 26 verse 6. Come on, is somebody learning something today? A wise man is hungry for knowledge. Go for books. Go for books. Sisters, go for books. Go for books. Go for books. I usually tell the sisters in my church, if they remove your breast and your buttocks, do you have something else to offer? I know you didn't hear me. Let's just pretend. Let's move on. If they remove both of them, is there something else? Can we find, if we take out your wig, is there something below the wig? So marriage is not a poverty alleviation plan. Marriage is a covenantal union. Don't just live your life there and say, I'm hoping one man will come and carry me. You are not a luggage that needs to be carried. Let everything about you not be sexy. All your pictures, your tongues are out. If you are not snapping your tongue, you are snapping your buttocks. Why are you always turning back when they are taking pictures? Be responsible. Because if that's all you are bringing to the table, you will attract nuisance. There's a level of intelligence you will have. Some people cannot ask you out for a date because they know that they will not be able to cope. Clean your status. Clean it. Clean your public perception.
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1: Clean your public perception. I don't know why all the men are coming after me. They're always asking for sex. I don't even understand the kind of men. No. What vibes are you giving out? What vibes are you giving out? What are you putting out there in the world? Set your standards high. Set your mind high. Ask questions that triggers curiosity and resourcefulness. Somebody sits with you, want to marry you. The one question you ask is, will you be able to take care of me and my mother? What's that exactly? What is that exactly? Are you an orphan seeking asylum somewhere? What is that exactly? No vision, no dream, nothing. Then they get married to you and lock you in the house and give you TV remote, and you're just in front of all your whole life just watching TV and laughing and eating banku and just laugh. And God will look at you and say, is this who I made, or who made this one exactly now? Because beyond all of that, marriage is not a final destination. It's part of your journey to purpose. Esther, there's something on the inside of you. Deborah, there's something on the inside of you. Are you hearing what I'm saying? There's something on the inside that you need to bring out. You're not just a woman. You're created in the image and the likeness of God. And there's purpose on your inside. You're not just a baby factory machine. How many children do you have now? Six. And God is just bringing them. Just bringing them. Have you seen where God paid school fees before? Later, you'll now be harassing the church. That church does not have love. Are we the ones that impregnated your wife? I don't know why this church, they cannot help somebody. They can see somebody struggling with children. They cannot pay school fees. Are we the ones that slept with your wife? Your children are first of all your responsibility. We started church to teach you God's word, not to pay your children's school fees. Because when you don't live because when you don't live your life well, you will have wrong expectations. Your children, they are your responsibility. But I think, what are they using the tithe and the offering for? It's not to pay your children's school fees. This is not. Do you understand what I'm saying? Should the church help? Yes, they can. But we don't endorse responsibility in the name of welfare. Go and study what Paul wrote to Timothy. He said, if the widows are below this age, don't give them anything. He said, if you give them, they'll become busybodies. If you do that in today's church, newspaper will be everywhere. Because what the church will not endorse is laziness and irresponsibility. Some of you need to stop going for conventions and go to meet a doctor and let him do family planning for you. That's the next conference you need. Are you still here? Well, I'm not a prophet, but I think that's a prophecy for someone. Proverbs chapter 1 and verse 32. Proverbs 1:32, and then we go to the lazy. For simpletons turn away from me to death. Fools are destroyed by their own complacency. A fool is complacent. He's just there. You know the

loan them? Why are you an accountant that is not chartered? Why not go back to school? Why are you complacent about life? Why are you just laid back? You know, a lot of Christians are complacent because they've been wrongly taught what favor is. Favor is not an endorsement for laziness. Favor is an endorsement for hard work. You know, people say, oh, Joseph slept in prison and woke up a prime minister. He didn't wake up a prime minister. He woke up and interpreted a dream. He gave so much wisdom. And you know how it was with Joseph? He said to Pharaoh, choose anybody from your... And Pharaoh said, no, these guys, they are foolish guys. Nobody can. Nobody has his wisdom. My friend, come. That isn't just wake up. Because I know for some of us, if they make us the president of this country now, we will not do anything except prayer. You know, there are people who just think that the problem is prayer. They say, let us pray. Let us pray. No blueprint. Someone say, how do I know? You don't have a blueprint for your life. If I ask you now and say, in 10 years, where do you think you will be? You would be surprised what people will say. By the grace of God, I know that, oh God. Oh, thank you, Jesus. I will be a great man. What does that mean? I don't understand. What does great man mean? What's the definition of a great man? Do you know that I can pull people right now and ask them how much they earned last year and they can't tell you? There are people right now seated in church, they can't tell you what their income was last year. They cannot tell you. They'll just tell you it's a bad year. How do they know? There's no indication. Okay, the year before, no idea. There are people who don't even know how much they have. And we've raised the company in church that if we're not careful, cannot engage in the marketplace. Because you call yourself a Christian, people are talking, you're complacent. They're making suggestions in the workplace. All you have is anointing oil. Your whole table is smelling olive oil now. They give you paper to work on, you will anoint it. Before you go and talk to your boss, you put oil in your tongue. I told some ladies in church, stop putting oil. That's why you're not married. You're smelling olive oil. Nobody wants to marry oil. Buy perfume. Dress well. Smell nice. Talk well. Don't be religious. You know what they said to Daniel? The mother of the queen said, there is a man in your kingdom in whom is the spirit of the gods. You see, the way they described the intelligence of Daniel was that in him was the spirit of the gods. They could not process that a man could be that intelligent. We don't have a history of mental laziness in scriptures. We don't have that history. From Joseph to Abraham to Daniel to Bezaleel, who built the tabernacle, without the school of artistry and gravery, they built. Go and take a look at the tabernacle and see the beauty that those men explored. Years without AI. Even with AI, you are still making wrong decisions because you are putting wrong prompts. Let's look at the lazy. The lazy. Come on, is somebody blessed here? Come and say, I'm getting wiser and wiser and wiser. Do you know how a simple plan can save you hours of wasting your time? There are people who get up tomorrow, they don't know where they want to go to. So they might end up in a funeral in Cape Coast that they are not invited, that they don't know who died. You say, I'm going to a funeral. Oh, okay. Do you understand what I'm saying? They'll be eating rice thinking it's a woman who died. They'll say, this woman lived long and is a man. Because they were not part of the plan. Are you hearing what I'm saying? You can't go everywhere. No is a complete statement. No is a complete statement. You don't need to add anything to it. Wise people value their time. Because life is made up of time. What you use your time to do is what you will become. Stop. And, you know, people look at their life and they are surprised. Why are you surprised?

0: Surprised. How should you end up? In fact, we will be surprised if you have made it. Because it would have gone it would have gone against all the laws of success. Somebody met me one time, said the devil is after my life. I said, for what exactly now? What will the devil gain if he finally catches you? You don't want to go to school. You don't want to learn trade. You say the devil is after your life. What profit shall you give to the devil when you are caught? Be serious. And you know why it's easy to blame the devil? Because we can't ask him. The lazy man. Proverbs chapter 22 verse 13. Oh boy. The sluggard or the lazy says, there is a lion out. The lazy person claims, there is a lion out there. If I go outside, I might be killed. Is laziness to envisage problems in things you have not attempted? If I start this business, who will buy? Laziness. He says, there's a lion out there. If I go out, I will be killed. Look at that. He says, he claims. He hasn't seen the lion. He didn't hear that the lion killed somebody. There are people who have been planning to start businesses for years, mommy. They have not been able. They'll tell you, people don't buy things now. No, people don't buy things, but you are buying. When dollar was $1 to one CD, this government have spoiled everything. As if when it was $1 to one CD, you were doing something serious with your life. Were you building a house then? It stopped. We blame things. In fact, the book of Proverbs says that a man ruins his own life and then turns around to blame the Lord. That's what happens to us. We make foolish decisions and it looks like God is selective. Oh God, one day I know it will be my turn. You know, the picture we have is that God is sitting on the throne and people are just walking by. And then God just wakes up and says, Jerry, today is your turn. Do you understand? God is not that unpredictable. When you look at creation, you will see order. He has put laws in life that you can use to take your life to the next level. Thank you, my brother. By the way, who is there? The projector guy is doing something. You can go to my books table and pick any book you want. You've made my preaching easy today. Just go take anything you want. Look at that. Come on, let's read that together. 1, 2, go. People ruin their lives by their own foolishness and they are angry at the Lord. Just destroy their life. I don't know. This God, we don't understand him. We don't understand you. Because if with all the foolishness you are able to make it, you'll be a mystery. How do you not read and you go and write an exam and you're wondering why you failed? How should you pass? Life is not as technical as we make it. Somebody gave you his phone number and says, reach me anytime. You killed the person. 2 a.m. you're sending message. Do you understand what I'm saying? God will not teach you that. God will not teach you what he has asked people to write in books. Go and buy books. How do you relate to greatness? How do you manage greatness? Your anointing will take you to where your character will have to keep you. Can we wrap this up quickly? Look at this. Proverbs chapter 22 verse 13. There's a lion in the street. There's a lion in the street. He claims. So a lazy person envisages problems. And because of those problems, guess what he does? He stays back. I'm not a businessman. I'm pastor, but I like my friend Pastor Jerry about something. He does businesses all the time. The man will just say, we are doing this now. I'm like, wow. And I like him for that. He's very, very daring when it comes to business and money. But imagine all the excuses he could have made. Let's look at something about the lazy again. Proverbs chapter 10 verse 26. Proverbs 10:26. Lazy people irritate their employers like vinegar to the teeth or smoke in the eyes. Do you know how when smoke gets into your eyes? It's laziness to irritate who employed you. Child of God, don't complain about where you are working. If you are tired, resign. I tell my workers all, I tell my church folks all the time, never complain about who is paying you. I don't understand what they are doing in this company. Resign and go and start your own. Have you ever employed somebody? Have you ever paid somebody? Do you know what it means, month end, to pay staff? Complain about everything. You are an employee that irritates who employed you. You don't go and open your shop and you are praying for 2 hours. No. Customers come and you are praying. No. You are not employed to lead prayers. You are employed to sell. You know, you walk into some establishment and some of the salespeople are irritating. Because the shop does not belong to you does not mean you should not sell like it's not your own. Lazy people, if you have employed a lazy person, you will know what this verse means. The question is, are you that lazy person? Is your boss proud of you? Can your boss recommend you? And it's very easy. Go and tell your boss, I don't think I want to come to work. I want to resign. Will they say, please, please, please, let's have a conversation. Let's talk. What's going on? Or will they say, when are you, have you left? Wait, please drop the key on your way out. No, ask your boss. Have an honest conversation with your boss. Say, I went to church and there was this young village boy they brought to talk to us and he read this verse. I want to find out, am I irritating you? You will be shocked. Because sometimes you're kept in your job because there's no option. It's not because they have to. When Jacob told Laban, I'm going, Laban said, name your wages. Have you worked to the point where somebody can look at you and say, name your wages? Do you have that value? Are you that valuable? Or do you irritate your employers? Stop carrying your supervisor's picture to prayer altars. They are not the ones standing against your destiny. That's if you have one anyway. You can be so valuable that the kings of the earth will ask for your hand. You can be too valuable to be ignored. That's where you should build to. You should be so valuable that you are not at the mercy of anybody. So valuable. The solutions you bring to the table, you can name your price and walk away. That's where a believer is. That's where a Christian is. A Christian is not the one who is dependent on all kinds of religious gimmicks to keep himself on the job. You do a chair, somebody sits on it, and then nail pierces him. Do you think if Jesus did bad chairs, he would be able to save the world? You know, he was a carpenter for a while. He was not only the carpenter's son. Bible history had it that Joseph died and Henry was a carpenter for a while. If he had made bad chairs, you would have, I trust the Pharisees, somebody would have said, Master, the chair you made have killed someone, sir. Somebody would, do you understand what I'm saying? People should look, every work you have is your signature. Put a good one there. A good name is better than riches. Build something into your name. Build value into your name. Are you still here? All right. Let's do one more. I like this one. Okay, let's do one more. Proverbs chapter 13 and verse 4. Proverbs 13 verse 4. Lazy people want much but get little. But those who work hard will prosper. You know how lazy people are? Their desires does not match their hard work. Their desire does not what? Match their hard work. It's lazy people you see on Instagram. Oh, I just want to get married and just have this nice man who have a pool by the left, another pool by the right, and we'll have this big TV screen. I'll just get up in the morning, just take my French toast and just snack on something little, just watch movies. I'll just call my servant Rose. Very, very good. I hope there's nobody called Rose here. But very good dreams. When you say read, when you say go to school, when you say work hard, their dreams and their hard work do not match. It's laziness to dream and you don't want to put in the work. You want a good marriage? Put in the work. You want good children? Put in the work. You can't leave your children to be watching TV and expect that they will be responsible people. Put in the work. You want your children to do well in school? Check their schoolwork. You want your wife to pay attention to your wife. Are you hearing what I am saying? We have these dreams, but we're not putting in the hard work. Last one. Proverbs 12:27. A lazy man does not roast his prey, but the precious possession of a man is diligent. I like this. Lazy people don't even cook the game they catch, but the diligent make use of everything they find. Two things. A lazy man will go out, catch animals, bring it to the house, and will not even cook it to eat. You know what that means? Lazy people don't finish things. They start a curse, they don't finish. They start a program, they don't finish. Some of you have started a relationship. It's been 8 years. What exactly are you doing? Some marriages don't even last up to 8 years. Bring that relationship to a close. Finish it. Cook the game. Eat it. That's why you're open to temptation. Finish that project. Finish whatever you started. And the second way to look at this is that lazy people don't convert things to greater values. The raw animal is cheaper than the cooked one. There was a time in our country, we've got a private refinery now by one of the richest men in Africa, Aliko Dangote. He refines crude oil, right? Now, you guess what was happening in our country before? We have the crude. We will take it out. They would refine it. We will buy fuel, right? We have cocoa, right? We will sell the raw cocoa out. Ghanaians, you understand what I'm saying, right? At least I know a little bit about something. Right? Then, guess what will happen? Oh, Ghanaians, my brother is coming from the UK. My brother just came from Switzerland. And guess what? He bought me chocolates. This chocolate is not from Ghana. It's from Swiss. Lazy people don't cook. Lazy people don't cook. So they don't have cocoa, but they have chocolates. And we boast in what we harvested, they took, they cooked, we bought. Guess what happens to you? That's how some of us are. You can talk a lot, raw game. Become a public speaker, cooked game. Take the talent you have and cook it. Improve the value. You can see when people dress. Huh, I don't even like this auntie dress. How will she wear brown and white? Raw game. Take that thing. Put value into it. Help to style people. Mental strength. Are you hearing what I'm saying? That thing you consistently criticize, can you build work around it? You can gossip a lot. It's good. You like to listen to people's problems and translate it to gossip. Can you become a counselor? Gossiping and listening, raw game. Counselor, therapy session, cooked game. Do you understand what I'm saying? You like to listen to marriage issues a lot, raw game. Marriage counselor, cooked game. At least they'll pay you to listen. I pray that you will be blessed. God's hand will be upon you. And the favor of God will be upon you. In Jesus' mighty name. Thank you so much for having me. God bless you.
1: Are you clapping? Are you clapping? Are you clapping? Are you clapping? Come on, are you clapping? It's just wisdom to appreciate also. Are you clapping? Are you celebrating the Apostle Matthew Ogaga? Put your hands together for the Lord. Celebrate the servant of God, the Apostle of God. Put your hands together. Celebrate the Apostle. celebrate the apostle. Celebrate the apostle. Apostle, we love you. Thorns of wisdom, knowledge. Wow, wow, wow. Now do it unto the Lord. What a Sunday service. Indeed, a knowledge Sunday we have had. Hallelujah. Oh, hallelujah. Lift up your right hand. I want you to talk to God and tell God that, Father, help me. Help me. We have heard so much. And for some of us, you are saying, if I could translate all of this into my life.
2: 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It did no kwa pa pa pa pa pa pa pa. And ya declare say Sumpa is no more a new station. And ye new kra. Because Urem was see an what nabebe a haja baby that we go urem baby kra. Sia. Hey, I said, Haja baby at Wagu.
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0: 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Sumpa is trending and trending and trending. Trendy pa pa pa pa pa pa pa. E di no ko pa pa pa pa pa pa pa. Enti ya declare say sumpa is no more a new station. And ye new kra. Because we must see an ordinary baby, a jet baby that will be room baby cry. 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
1: will go no, and one which are sumpa, sumpa, sumpa. 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

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And you're not come. And you're not come. And you're not come. And you're not come. And you're not come. What's up for me? 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

0: Osusu nyankopon ene anopai oma edie no nyamma o otumfo ya da wase se wode dan so acheye epre every say kristo wasema wo edema oma ene ode ema o ye fro wa ho de no tumi se ensane erade de wo pese wo de ma oma ena fam so efa fam o enye de memepe me da wase se wadi nkonem amen
1: amen
0: Menu are lucky, but now you know, never far as your mammy, any demo. 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
1: Amen.
0: Obon, some can see a power for my Christo. 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A rade, I'm up on your phone. 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And so, Nana day, a man had Tom Nina Humo bro. I can see at the end of your country, Christo.
1: Yeah, that was you.
0: Oh, the end of your country, no.
1: Yeah, that was you.
0: Master Toso, a BMO, a comma, young papa, Bishop Abed Saki Kopon. 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
0: Ye two yan ye womo ha, ne yendi ye jidi se hum humo, yem papa, and ye mame a day, et ye fidiemo ha, our money a ye a sorry. 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To meet in a few DM hanging out, Mona Tire Chi, and Toda Biana, a Bambuaba, Mona Shay and crying, Sanso for Monday Maho, and Yame at the more bedroom, Mobota Yaho. Hallelujah. At the end, I can't answer from Penny for. 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
1: 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Abraham Wakoma, any more Juneso, Christo Yesu, Emo. Amen.
0: Sophie, my betting last verse no more, Amame.
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0: amen me kain profono Do not be anxious about anything, but in every situation, by prayer and petition, with thanksgiving, present your request to God, and the peace of God, which transcends all understanding, will guard your hearts and your minds in Christ Jesus. 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
0: presidents, ministers, akadifo ewo ho nyina ade omu nyina ahwehwe ya asumjie. 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
0: 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But ye bibi, the more ye pray for peace, Yaya peace campaign. 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
0: 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A dosu. Okay, according to Matthew chapter 10, verse 34. So if you mother can what am I? At the end of Yesu Kai, was it a mammon you say? May they assume na ye day a pie. Let us say Yesu Christo Bas as is one for some jamadia, not as is who assume genia day in Isu.
1: Was the moon susu semedia sumge?
0: Moon susu semedia assume.
1: And Yasum Jena Medeme Bay,
0: and Yasum Jena Mede Bay,
1: Nemum and Crant,
0: Nemum and Crant, and Amedea Day, a Bay. Yes, Christo Mayatia, as you, perfect. So one fa asum Jay and a Bay. Now so okay, Isaiah, now, by woman Mayatia says, he is what the Prince of Peace. Hallelujah. Obi are only the Prince of Peace. I don't know what catching and say one fast some gene by it. Not just say, as some genius I see so, no mummy, I will call you a fasso, a corner some gem. One, two, ho. Hallelujah. As some genia day, anyhow, one fast some gene, I'm a two, I'm a we are singing. No mum, you what they assume gene and individuals. I will call you your fasso cosa as some genema. Na no be ras has some genema. Aha wante and nobe ras has some genema. And nobe ras has some genema. Would you dia kasa yes?
1: Yes.
0: So peace is not there for the whole world. 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But peace is for particular people. 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According to the book of Kings. 1 Kings chapter 5. 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
0: Good.
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1: 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The symptoms. 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A drew. And worship one more madra. And clan away a day. A poem. 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Yamawa drew Kurana still. The illness keeps one what? Increasing. Hallelujah. Yadiano cost one a day. A yakase. Yawa Yamubi Hanuma. Yadiana trounced for so many years. I trounced for 10 years. I trounced for 5 years. Obimpo Hanuma will call hospital. Doctor Timika Tron say, Yamawa drew. Hallelujah. Yamau de. A drew. Fow, we are the other day. A kufi. Tien tina timi mania day. A basa. 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Would the intimin saw yadia. 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And for a banifon in some. Hallelujah. And no anameno a can was him. Said the greatest enemy. The timima or how penny passo. Etimima mania
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0: Hallelujah. 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Your person will yawa brabomino. 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And ya beam. 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I have been Obia can send be at your two abrabos. 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And to what thou want master for Randy? 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
1: Amen.
0: At the power, I catch us at the idea of the cross from Gemino and Yankin. 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Jabu the cross from Gemino and Yasoko Kakota Kataso. Now, too many a day. And now, none of me was at Napo. I saw more kindly unward you. Na ya wa asasi suwa asasi we wa hauni ama nye nina ane hede asesuma ebe denu onipa enge njine hallelujah because asasi su school fees kura anya asam kituo ya deba tuwa na onibia na esame yesame kopae
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0: Nezri 1 Nezri 1 no mabome 3,500 no wa Nezri 1 Now we am fighting to also. 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We am fighting to also. So imagine so on my nine, on my num, on my sia. 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
1: Aradeti.
0: Now, rather bad day. What one thing to me? One cast out to me a day. And to me. And to was it timing in a moment? Why? Ready. Paul, yes, I'm not what I have. I had the Hebrew word for prayer. I had to feel it. At your natural.
3: Yes, yes, yes.
0: A wish list. 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And I'm going to go to a radio. 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
4: Ayonkoye. 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
0: Yeah, how you know your problem now? 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
4: amen
0: wo yesu de ma wo yesu de ma da wa kuma presu so awurade fantu ma
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4: amen
0: bible so all good and perfect gift come from where? From the Lord.
4: Yes.
0: And now at the papa and the atadia yep. If the radia higher than in ten ever. 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
0: 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A young chin. 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The antenna mechanism. 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And two Bobom Piano. 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
2: Tompa.
0: 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Etwa se wo di aseda ma hwan? Onyankopon. Give thanks in all circumstances for this is God's will for you in Christ Jesus. When it ya awurade nyankopon epɛ ɛwɔ ye ho wo ye na awurade yi Yesu Kristo dia yi emu. I always say that when a will of someone is documented, it becomes what? A law. Hallelujah. Ebi Adam count. 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
2: 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And a torso. 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
2: 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Yes, piano bumpire. 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
1: 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On cherry a Ghana Yesika sem. Inflation as at December 2024. Nay 23.3. Nane ocean woman. Where December 2025. 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Who says he say a co 5.4. 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Sir, quana ya faso aya to niema. Ne boas and Cosro, or no, nobody go basket to beam, no bassian, or conenim, and answer or connechi. Nediano et me amana abanechi. Now, Jesus cries a few hundred baby, now connechi cry a bew.
0: And which was Sergey Food or Sia dear your doctor, Ajman Bedu the second, as answer Eddie Futu, a quadma manual for Eddie Stroma, Nimucha, sir, a bras was our manioni be a digima sona, Nadia Wayan Enya. 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
2: It's everyone to make use of the city in your transactions. But Nananom, we have also noticed that some of our brothers and sisters appear to be doing the wrong thing. We have noticed some upsurge in counterfeiting activities in pockets of the country. We are working with national security and we have observed a few of such instances in the area. Quietly, we are taking steps to take those activities out, but we want you also to be observant. Anytime someone gives you a CD note, take a good look at it. If you take a good look, you can notice what is genuine and what may not be genuine. If you are in doubt, our office in Sunyani is there. Just ask them or just talk to the police. They will be able to assist you. Nana, before I bring my address to a close, I want to thank you for that special honor to name a male child in the area after me. It is a real honor.
0: Enti eye Dr. Johnson Pandit Asiama, Bank of Ghana, ye governor, ye ne anabusuya, ye ti se odito in central for any more de sedie, eto na nanuma trankunya, eka hubienu. 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
4: and then I look away there. And there I hear some glass inside. If you are doing the income to where of one, sir, my baby, at now. In there, Nana, we are cooking. Because when I be a worker for 9 years in each year, or my new one, or I can't know what in assets. As I say, I could point you and was something that's a little bit chim, couldn't say, oh, I'm fine. I should have you to be bizarre. And all you improve to the improvement of everything. And maybe I would do this one hour.
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4: 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the British number meeting? Mother one, the incentive you got, you have never got a summer, and we win that. A summer of meeting, more chance of one. Lamper, you, and then our letter, that's all later. Lamper, our former, and family owner, and family owner. If you miss our mind, other time, she got. May I go wrong? I'm going to do that. I'm going to do that. So, Bana,
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5: Another intervention is the Teacher Dabre Initiative, which is designed to provide decent housing facilities for teachers. The project is to be implemented through the decentralized system managed by the District Assembly's Common Fund and the Ministry of Education. Our aim is to address accommodation challenges so the rural posting is not primarily a hardship. Distinguished ladies and gentlemen, the launch of Ghana's National Artificial Intelligence Strategy marks another important moment. The strategy provides a roadmap for building a responsible, inclusive, and human-centered artificial intelligence ecosystem and for developing local talent, research, and innovation. I encourage CAF, this university, to make full use of this national initiative by integrating digital literacy and emerging technologies into its academic programs where relevant.
0: Her Excellency Professor Jane Nana Opoku Ajiman ena yetene kanona enu echire no ena eye chancellor Wada Calf University ano Yera Michael Edu wonu so ede eye challenge kese ede to eye graduation graduant for ne so se omo yiro mo ho ne eye friend critical thinking enu ni afen so kwan betima fa so omo di nwuma ebeba monte no enu ena wo hye wo mo
6: There's a lot of difference. Now, you can say, the management, both the management, and then the students, and everybody. And you know, the can also move
0: Enia yeti ye aye Chancellor for Calf University, Yera Michael, Edu ena yeten in kamanye, eye kweku adema. 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
2: 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Some of a casa natural mineral water and swimming word day. No, no, so can be had just special local foods and a affe perfect baby diapers and also a can who be a one of a soya son and then some no every some part 106.5 FM across or no. Upimo, I was sentimental my about any some part 93.1 Kumase or more FAB. Afe Adam for Paris Radio Paris France Abuchi Memo Doma 100.7 Doma Hinkron Kuranza Sumpa 90.7 Techiman Sumpa 106.1 afei yupie mo ewa takwa sompa wanom so efebi oba pe wye imechi yao sunyane sompa 98.9 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
3: Yas Herba, Yas Whitening, and the Yas Total Care Gel Toothpaste, and the brush, Abuzian Chamfa.
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5: ani o wonte ye passengers egumi kai mu e ho na dodo na ekro
6: eh ene sa akra ne ne bote bi edemu
5: ani edemu ampa the say say there edutwam Atlantic International University America memu abo Dr. Dujamfi babasu honorary degree as a professor in biology in herbal medicine it is said there ayarisano I am more.
7: Oh, listen, minute wife, you go power. 1 year, 1 city. You send the 2 months and the ATS canoe.
5: And listen, Connection, and shut down Koye, not a sakakra. She say, what pigeon mama, what you have them?
6: Connection, what do you
5: want? What about the crow? Ewo pokuase mayira kwa no so for doctor 02447742
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10: endpoint homeopathic clinic Ghana had the obi enim sesa ye prostate na ba bi omutimi ye screening ema wo hu ne ye etu ase a na ye endpoint homeopathic clinic anase ye kidney ye liver problem wo fa 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
0: A bossu efi eduada, ekosi efiada. 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Reverend Professor Joseph Osafuadu. Oh, yeah, clinical psychologist. Now yet theologian. Awa bin wa abrabumulim dear. 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In a world filled with pressure, emotional burdens, broken relationship, and silent struggle, sumpa rhapsody emerges as a timely and transformative radio counseling program designed to bring healing, clarity, and hope to individuals and families. 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Enti shanon son. Eduada ekosi efiada. 8 AM to 10 AM. 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

0: 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Oh, na ɛhyehyɛ so frobi nobi frobi nobi so frobi na ka kyɛ ne sɛ Abna Ruthie ɛwɔ sompa 106.5 FM. Ɔde sompa daylight abrɛ wo. Thank you, baby.
1: 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In the stillness of the morning, before the noise of the day begins, there is a sound rising, a sound of prayer, a sound of power, and a sound of victory.
2: Yamawakwaba was some perfect service. I was some party TV, some parade news.
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3: 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A ya grada kusi if you are done opa. An opano nunkusi an opanunsia. Fawodaning in a share radinsa. Na a radde beye.
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And yo, Sumpa is trending and trending and trending. Trendy pa pa pa pa pa pa pa. 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And you declare, sir, Sumpa is no more a new station. And yet new cra. 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

0: sumpa no trendy o. Sumpa is trending and trending and trending. Trendy pa pa pa pa pa pa pa. Edi no ko pa pa pa pa pa pa pa. Enti ya declare say sumpa is no more a new station. And yet new kra. Because we must see an ordinary baby, a jet baby that will go with a baby cry. Yeah, I said, a jet baby that will
1: go on. Says, Pompa, baby, I would say, yeah, now what's that to go? Now I change your bar, Miami G, Top Chef. Oh, what tema? We'll be in the pool, ATB.
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1: 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A Sumpa Radio at a crowd domain 106.5. Now we change your papa pa. It will fear her. A great AFK AFK Light Bar Music at Sumpa Radio 106.5. A vision school boy. I will suit you on the TS on fire live. Bano says on fire. I visit Kwame. Oh, Fita Krade. On the show, I will be Kuma. On the TS 106.5. 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

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Good afternoon, ladies and gentlemen. And a phone call. Maybe I will be able to change you. 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
2: Transforming lives, transforming Ghana. It reminds us that the national development really begins with the development of individuals. The theme aligns with government's resetting Ghana agenda. Our shared goal of restoring public trust, strengthening national institutions, promoting inclusive growth, and creating opportunities. A meaningful reset must begin with education and with people who are prepared to develop practical solutions and serve their country with competence, integrity, and compassion. For this reason, our government has placed education and human capital development at the center of the national development. Through the No Fee Stress Initiative, for instance, the government is helping to remove the burden of academic fees for first-year students admitted to public tertiary institutions. The Student Loan Trust Fund has also a more responsive and sustainable financial support to eligible students throughout their academic journeys. We must ensure that talented young people can develop their potential and contribute meaningfully to national development.
1: Enwe chire mampenia bedi eche sansu di tujwa chire muse. adisu adia bako pa eda abenye nisu nise obeti miare na wabesi su ya puan uroni bebre na adia kahon enye secondary school si wasu obabe si bebre edia kahon enubeti mabua ame adisu adia nisu no etimia pem akwe nimu.
2: For other levels of education, as explained in the media budget review, government is set to build new secondary schools and upgrade others under an education plan aimed at expanding infrastructure and improving learning conditions in second cycle institutions. I know you've gone beyond that, but you came here through the second cycle, didn't you?
1: Mampenia bediache her excellency Professor Jane Nana Opoku Ajiman ana yete se wodin semi ekotuja ebra na Calf University omudium 15th anniversary kakraba ewa yes enfinfin mantemu eno de amane boyi esi kwaku adema esemu a woto edemane ye won kran ha
0: 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And penny for boy data. And I add the chair for an asset. I chair for one of them at dia one of them at home with Jimno. A mumma kuma kun kuno. A mamma one of them a wom a yama kuma kun nine. And I fee a ma a yenum. A jack ya can't one of them in a boom what ya retire one of them. Now and penny a one of them a kukru crack cry a copium with Mediana Sibi. A ya crossing in a bedrano a cratcher mature DC. Ya won no or war him man. Lower Dentra, Honorable Patrick Fiabro, Wano, and a general simpia near person, as some more kind and say, Yenina, ye benini, said yet retirement at Yano, a ya bridge be ever ya better bemua, will be our back cross be, send ya coupon ya domna back crosso, na ube to me a Philippa ama aquaia, and was so you'll be a utimi a triasinity be, and no any sicanka cranka crabinet to honum, Ukwa humi jemua. 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
4: We look around the school today at classroom blocks, the tree and green grass, the compound, the order in our accounting books, the safety of our kids, the meals served in our dining hall, and our academic results. These are all evidence of the dedicated service of our retirees, which is truly worth remembering. Service in the education sector is not just a job, it is a calling. Unlike other sectors, first success is measured in super profit. Your success is measured in human life. To our dear retirees, we want to say a big thank you. You have fought the good fight. You have finished your course and you have kept the faith. You are leaving behind an indelible legacy. I want to assure our retirees the door of this school remains wide open to you. Your wisdom is a well we will continue to draw from.
0: Tibre kese, mechere headmistress ya wetuya Jokwa Senior High Technical School no. 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
5: It's not just a matter of competition. People think they are coming to compete. It's a competition. Yeah, I've been putting there, I'm coming to exercise my body. And now I'm coming to have pleasure. The reason why we are doing this is to send a signal that the culture that we are preserving and net is for our own good, for our nation. Why are we saying indiscipline? I had lost work. And part of it is we are ignoring the values that we need to be preserving. The values are such that the younger ones learn it from the elders. And who are the elders? Meaning, assemblyman come. Elders in the community, come. And sometimes some of them look up to us and behave.
1: Enwe Chireno, Western North Regional Coordinator for Arts and Culture, Yera Paul Arthur, wanon so edekakra epis we say.
6: But here is the age man on what is in photo case. Culture education, nurturing and preserving Ghanaian values. Now, you may see, here you are the above boy, you are the four national culture festival. What be your word? Teaching man. But shall say, consider all you in your 9th August. In the Yesia, district, Nkoko 9, then the Yesia waha. Yes, the marketing. James, the age, Mazin, the baby, you know, here in your team, you go to another artist, you go to me as an alcohol, you decree, you know, Yane, Mansini, and then you're not a man, Brano. Yaira, the Fijian Menin. Now, the Queen over there, Akadabiara, Oya, Jimundo, I can't get in, you know, open the man memory. I'm very much a mark in the Pede. I was full, I said, I'm here for. I'm paying for all your money. Your mom wasn't there. Your mom was in a man, Bano. Your mom wasn't there. Your mom would be the big Jima. I'm a man, Jima over Bano. Also about bottle playing.
1: Ebra, Nana, Ekasaria, you know. 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
7: Ebi sene mpeni fota ka. 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The Brunica said the created monkey is still a monkey. Yeah, before the mouth said, yeah, embrace, yeah, yeah, be near my dear, yeah, yeah, yeah, yeah, yeah, yeah, yeah, yeah, yeah, yeah, yeah, yeah, yeah, yeah, yeah, yeah, yeah, yeah, yeah, yeah, yeah, yeah, yeah, yeah, yeah, yeah, yeah, yeah, yeah, yeah, yeah, yeah, yeah, yeah,
1: yeah, yeah, yeah, yeah, yeah, yeah, yeah, yeah, yeah, yeah, yeah, yeah, yeah, yeah, yeah, yeah, Edimani ya wankina haa, sumpa, ya disumwa ya nkura bata yinina emunu.
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1: 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Doctor, Marjorie.
2: Yosu miaba.
1: Now what to say?
2: When I was where?
1: I doom any ashe ye. 21st clinic, I catch it, walk all dear.
2: Oh, a hoya walk all.
1: Last
2: week, a comodino, mouthful brinati, a woman be Utimia or around her to side or call Madina among Patamoho and all, say Utim and there, Michel and me.
1: Oh,
2: but I can't send my mirror for your pa.
1: Oh,
2: yes. Never whole seminary say, oh no, free a cry, how new my cry have a beer of the northern part, and you couldn't be found through her by. Now, I'm a buyer, no. 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
2: 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And as a yes, you mean to me, Fanny. My Fanny Senator.
1: One can send
2: one and Fanny said, Wow, deaf way, and a mammy a day.
1: Me, you goo ye
2: and goo ye. What I'm about to try, drum, mamma, no, no, me.
1: Oh,
2: I feel they should be named Ma.
1: Ma Sidney.
2: Why, you mamma? Tenan, I said, no, I am your hope, and easy. I feel dear. She said, I'll say, on you, beer. Why, if you fear, or no swear, any number by beer, or can you clean age, ma? 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
2: 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I feel the troops be et me block it and money to me yade and to kushia my kushia and to me kokushia spams
1: and
2: my knees and ba. I told that you say infection also et me this how near day.
1: Eba
2: at ba. Yes, you can say be why your lifestyle. Say ye di and yama she say I say and I say ye no numer drew se bay I am fine and I did the nini nan et me this how near eba. And we a man from. And no, your man mano. Sisiya no ye mema infertility e kosoro pa nso ye nim
1: munnim wo ho
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2: 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as a problem betime aba ne quality ne se we na nka ye dwuma ntemtem ma ye no I want to make a maybe example. And tell your man, the quality of sperms, no, you share the sperm count, number one. Sperms are you produce, no. You do a sign, I eat me a day, a producer. You ejaculate, I don't do a sign, I eat a day, you ejaculate, manico. Yet, yes, I say, say, oh, your bear man, only a bar is here. Oh, Pia, in sooner air banner. I was says I am soon.
1: No time,
2: me fine.
1: And you may have a mastery.
2: Yes, so I was a mechanical raw. Now, obi at me, I say. Sign sooner a piano. I was says sperm cells, I woman, a ensue, and sperm cells, one who aided a womb. I was so 15 to 20 million cells.
1: 15 to 20 million cells.
2: In milliliter of a year, and sooner a banner, or so to me, 15 to 20 million cells are as I spend cells from else to me call banner say.
1: Okay,
2: in Tianono qua, and what highest chance I'll banner bit me a day? Anyum. But say, oh, dear, no, I will below that. Oh, problem. So, dear, no, only see, and that spam count
1: do 15 million.
2: Na, 15 million now. Na and the number 10, 12, 13, more. Just say what they know, or sperm count.
1: It will form.
2: It will form. Now, your sounds like sperm motility. Sperm motility, no, because I said we are sperm, no, a bit me a day, I stream me a call. Now, producer, I'm coming to you on my sperm, you know, I will win a swap. Now, who sperm said we are sitting, I will tea.
1: I had to set Conquency back.
2: Good. Good. Say, I'll share, yeah, I'm going to share your Facebook, no, and that's what I'll share TV, so no. 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
2: 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screen is so ah first one I was on no normal first one I was so no left far left oh say and no need to eh normal the dream be bia okay I bet me then ask me ako but kuna wo hono so no why we say need to eh so be black one be eh wo hono ma eh yeah entity am so I wo ho entity man yeah then eh ko papa oh third one so ah and no sha entity any ho dey bet me then ako fourth one eh ni de ni tin e den 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
2: yes oh sure your boss na eh hangi ho na eh hangi ho no e was say the body temperature no eh lower than your nipa dia
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1: okay so now e ho be ya she no
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1: aba form
2: e say say heat aye den e ba be contact e ba anya contact into heat. Now, say, Osha, varicose cell, where are you now? And you're normal. First one, and normal. Second one, and you're normal.
1: Think I'm baby. Says I said blue, no?
2: Yes.
1: It be a deep, a chain be.
2: Yes. And I will say, Osha, and a cassette, and so on. It be a cassette chain be. The first one, I'm a normal one. No, second one, no, it's a say. Intinu na, Eddie Moja, if you are commanding, Eddie Cock of my, or boss, no. Say, Intinu, no, I share Moja. 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
1: O boss,
2: huh? Way air different from hydrocell. Me as I say, yeah, say we may be say, and not yet a tronana. A tron a different from way. Way in tinny. A tron a year, o toshano, and I say, O boss, no, baby, I hang no skin na and come up on. And I say, no, honam na as
1: a walk
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1: omo mo twu ni
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1: na wa mmo wo tru die ya wo dia bebo mu mi mbisa se wo se wo se cells no e no no wo sperm ni mo no e wo se wo mododo ya be se 15 million to 20 million so wo mo so wo boss no e ya kase ya sa na betumi a produce more than that ana e hadrin
2: da bi e bet enye se enye boss na ya kase o e nsu na be den e be tata ho
1: okay
2: yes and sometimes we spend production no and she that and fa ho se wo ball no ya kase ana se e sha
1: Mm.
2: I said no for good. Oba no for and found say there so kese and I say eso.
1: E
2: bi at me produce
1: breast
2: milk.
1: And say no
2: say we dey cry no sha na so.
1: It's me produce pa.
2: And the quality na e hwehwe. Yes, I be there so. But show me oba no to abi. We produce na nyade ma kwala no. Sa na etie. Enti your boss no and found any cassia and any kitwa. Bia, a bit made, I a juma. Yes, dear, you should say, the quality and produce quality sales. Now, eight me a day, and any drudrono, now eight me cock or di juma was saying.
1: Edi.
2: Now be sassam.
1: Anne, me person me who say, obi bet to me a produce sales more than 20 million. Nana.
2: Yes, a bit me bit me a produce me brie.
1: And also,
2: yeah. A producer, I said, do run an echo.
1: Okay.
2: But video bi o honu ma and produce kra. Enti omo no edru be ma bi edru the age of 10 to 12 years e kwa. Wa produce start say produce sperms. Yes, at the age of 10. Odi agora 10 years robo e betimi anyi mo na yiye. Yes. Enti at the age of 10 no be ma bi ano etimi e start say all produce sperm cells. E wo ni padua no. Eno nti na okodru ne 12 e yina na all start wear dreams. Wear dreams no. That means fully no, wa produce bia eh den or have it say or die or have a dream man e bi ye den eko yes until that point e bi o ha ni de no em produce kra at that age ah all this are konyini until no sa no I want the own to me only obi of our ba own to me or ban to me fanyin sen just how no no de kra no and to me produce kra e bi o ha ni de produce but e yensuo kwa ye seme no kwa seme no e na 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
0: 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million asaba within the next 30 minutes and I say waji wa home kakra no another 60 million 20 million aba say na ko 60 into ni padua no say na o
1: you bit me poor producer
0: say say o we keep ni padua no o we keep o at least two na okay
1: say no na say say we ya be ma o
0: produce every day bia no millions of sperm cells produce every day bia now produce we are akasa e benyini e take days and sanadan enyini
1: be say how many days
0: days no e bet me take like mostly 1 week like 1 week up to 2 weeks and sanadan etimede enyini now ye be man so no e bi ho enyini a enyini no e bi etimede ewu e bi etimede esen and opa bia no ma chi bia no be ma ne bema ye den esuale
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0: 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be bia da no nya condition ma e bewu into a war and now when you're about when they you know all those dead sperm cells no it has to come out I will say back
1: okay
0: until start to pet and nobody can buy into okay. Person who strength then the second one now say wedding what trash or you're not one who strength
1: my mean be so question be what you're working and don't see now say bema sex a check now oshia bia ne ho bantem na na
0: yes because all your BH channel all the dead sperm cells no ni na aboboa no ewo trips mu enti mo me na wo nya o stimulate no ho no e be ba first enti eno di kan ba e very thick o check here no e very thick eno so no e the least chance e wo least chance e betimi impregnate o ba
1: okay
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1: we no
0: ye nji saa sperm so
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0: but alcohol any your lifestyle so etumi ma your quality of sperm cells sperms no eba fom your lifestyle alcoholism bi bi abeka bia na yabo alcohol din substances are eji egu yemu any endura ye nnom se be ya yemetimi ya adwuma no ni nyina affect the quality of your sperms are ye produce and to we produce sperms do but enye enough
1: enye enough ni ahoden
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0: Te wa produce sperm cell we na at least 60% or 60% abnormal.

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0: 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urinary tract infection na any form of the STIs wanya bi ena sa emwa wa no akọ duro be bia o produce sperm mo e ko duro be bia sperm na da na o check here na o say white blood cells ano eno na air fighting infection eno ko check here na aye bebre e wo into STIs wo yo bia wo infection a chronic infection chronic one e bi o ti wo gonorrhea for so many years
1: no o cheche
0: na o cheche into say wo sa infection na check for so many years a e be kwa na didi mo na akoko duro o boss mo na affect the quality of sperm cells na o produce. And to we produce do all right but enye healthy enough. I be tell me o buy them. Enye anything na ya na most at time no. O hia preconception advice and I say counseling. Answer na wa ko. O kwa e be advice o check it, some of these things. Now we know we infection, I know what treating infection.
1: Yeah.
0: Now we show did ye. Obi and did ye. Now I'm our banana nourish be man. Come on. Yes, you have to nourish yourself. You have to nourish the sperms. Now the sperms are all produced, you know. Now when you're healthy once more. Say, but yeah, bitch, man, then I'm ba. Nowadays, you have value a juma chain. You do an idiot. You have value a juma a chain. Exercise. You have to falcon. Prolonged sitting, you know, you are there to affect the quality of your sperms. Prolonged sitting. Infection, prolonged sitting. You know, affecting them. Say, yeah, I'm saying, yeah. Now, yeah, my infant blaming now to a barn. Going forward, we are strong, but okonya infection wa alongside. 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
1: 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And so, no, Dr. Pence, you'll be good. I'm not saying that you're near a T4, you're in country T4, say, the doctor's sister, see, I will feel 21st clinic. ene echeche nko mwi. 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Dog, Yaba.
0: Yes, sir, ye trustwa. Ye may man be a ye exposed to chemicals. A bini weed size, pedicize, ada chemicals are toxins are etta, ni pedria, any a juma ye. If you saw a juma or ye, and say a drunk one or the other, or the juma. Maybe we are Kriani. Na or tembiano, or boy drew. Tembiano, or the pesticides are pesticides in Nano.
1: Say,
0: Susu emane wuro system no mu e wuro system mu bebrea cell ni padua na omo am ye exposed to radiations maybe o ye so no radiologist o twa scan o ye x-ray mri ni sa nema no tem bia no mu insert honum no enye so safe say tem bia no wo ho sa bebre
1: okay
0: and also affect the quality of sperm production then omo so a omo go through chemotherapy and other stuff no omo so etimi nya some of these challenges are
2: here kan na
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1: stress
0: and yes, stress keke chronic
1: say man dey any dey all can stress keke no na any chronic but remember the end your chronic
0: yes just say I also check and say you can't pressure and I say stressor remember fan be breach ma say say se kasam ifie any abrabon ni ma be bree and ma mama wu mod ewu jam ma ofie because pressure, family pressure, juma work pressure. Just a bibia pressure, what are your bema? Eh? Caso bit me, Cassa, Nukunu, a bona comma, and I say week, or manes and 5,000, and I say, or Sasha Nika, Madame Banning Chain. And I say, only Dia, only Fia, only 10,000, 20,000 will account more, man Banning Chain. Now we will be out for soon, Jose, or buy me pen. Just on meeting our conditions in an ordinary buffy. So we've been in our one to me and provide. Imagine the kind of pressure on the
1: buffy.
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0: 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I was say at least a week no. Muti mi nyane 3 times in a week. A week more inquired 3 times. And to sell to me frequently, oh, higher chance, Obano, a bit me a day. A funny say, because sperms, no, a talk about the moon, a timid like 2-3 days, and send a sperms riding.
1: That's me.
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1: Train how are you?
0: Oh, no, na eh, hano. Yes, yes, Anna. Traditional, you who say be been this year. You're the
1: show,
0: Bano. And to, I don't know who say train, hano. And to be called hospital, quieting.
1: Hmm.
0: Ebe tima basa na ohun ye den bet e bibi ya den asesa. Kwada kwa hwehwe mu na oba no so na adwe.
1: Enye ne fine.
0: Enye ne fine say oh, enfiri be ma no ho. Efiri mi ho. Na mo try say kwada meti na den. I fight so na mo atutu mu ho no. Na mo den you begin the journey. Na mo start to fight it. But be ma no obeyi nani on call hospital ko yehwe. 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
0: no it must at time your advice say mummy no nyina bra e be check infection e be check hormones ra hwe o hormones no e pepepe ni nyina produce na ya hwe oba no o ex no ovaries tukosia na kosia na 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
1: okay
0: stress and na ohia counseling ohia kasa kire
1: Or lifestyle.
0: Now what the healthy food? What maintaining healthy body weight? Your exercise. Maintenance in check. Ning na ye near ma your ma advice or no walk away. Into okwana ofio did ye a genuine or say ma pumpkin seed a very good pa ma member. Pumpkin seed. Say open sperms. Now sperms no only enough. And I say the quality no of one pumpkin seed. Mikuru mabu.
1: It's the same.
0: Pumpkin seeds no eh idea oh what I check organic shops na oh ho ne fruit no eh na ye kese te say watermelon
1: okay
0: yes na eh na e brea na eh yellow nti eh yellow sa na uyi ni seeds na ebi seeds e green ebi seeds eso e yellow te say ne ho na na uyi nti eno sa na o che okọ organic shop bia se wo pe pumpkin seeds a o mo timi di ma
1: okay
0: very good pa it will tell you so a eboa improve your sperm quality no and then the quantity then watermelon seeds so very good in katia then you know your idea is easy
1: watermelon seed no over we are now over
0: me okay
1: we
0: are to say in katia yes ebi mo so etimi the year inquire
1: okay
0: ebi mo to the year inquire over to me in the powder form now why the what the inquire ebi wa obi to na sana sana we are and then in katia taste so yeah
1: pe
0: and yes and nyenyo no
1: Enti enu ni say na wo chire ni say e ma be man train say me low sperm count.
0: Oh, that be what you started.
1: Be bi ati.
0: Eh, home remedy. Ah, obi tin aye.
1: Tony what?
0: Yes. Into yes I we na no we enu ni pumpkin seed, unti pumpkin watermelon na. No we ni seed nso.
1: Aka ho.
0: Ni aye good. In kati raw one say, fresh one I won market unu. Good. Pumpkin seed and I wo ha. This is pumpkin. 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Ebi dia okwana ye green mawa me nka say enye pumpkin seeds na eye no a just that your varieties of pumpkin
1: okay
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1: which
0: we put atadwin is how we no tiger nut nyina ya dia e good e good coconut water and any aduane nyina ya dia we dia e boa improve
1: e
0: boost your sperm count good this is another one
3: FM
1: okay
0: else is we say we agree
1: we agree
0: nyina ya pumpkin na nyina so e ma the same benefit into all side we dia and I say oh yeah na oh the fry you more na na so we the raw cra e boa esisi e boost sperm count san so e improve sperm quality no so e the amount into
1: doctor o bo chemicals so no oh will be I send me message say me miss I say one more for my good year no minus no and agala me say for na ya omo use sa
0: aha ninyina aka ho they are all toxins are e call ni pedia betima affect
1: you
0: or the quality of sperm yes
1: You and yeah, where you are no. And to know Abusian said the doing the doctor said usube to me abedumedi in so. Say be a wa same be a person will be sano, and I said oh and katusu be a one so what day I do me a money is 0260 1960 64 0260 1965 into no way to me about eso. No asim bi se bia de doctor edi hun komo yi last week ye share e ma no afem e ma unya botra pa chichi mu nene so e mema no wache ye bo achichi mu no nti no wasim bi se bia no obetumi afreyen e na onso wo de adom yen e yen hwe se ofrefo a wabe yo but you bet me a san free bi mu wai say cut into 0260 1960 64 and 0260 1960 65 Hello. Good yeah, Ejao. Patcho would you need free
3: him
1: free? Cassa free Kasa free him.
3: Abrikuma.
1: Yo. Uncle Sammy and Pacho, Doctor T. You. Good evening. Pacho, we didn't even be afraid and free.
4: Your call has been put on hold. Your call.
1: Pacho, we didn't even be afraid and free. What say?
3: Prayerfully, Tema.
1: Yo, Pacho.
3: The friend is Titi.
1: Pacho, what's your friend saying?
3: The friend is Titi.
1: TK.
3: Pacho, the friend is Titi.
1: Pacho, yo, doctor, it's you.
3: My ass is 25 years.
0: Accident, no. It's me, we keep in the a former accident, yeah, affected maybe
1: hospital. Ginaso, doctor, no worker, sir. Ginaso,
0: sir, one accident, now accident, no. I affect your spinal cord. Chess, eh, when you put Jenny in Anno, free, a sort of a bev call, echo come from no. Obey my son, you got nerves on that, Emmanuel Yajuma. And I feel there's so saying Tinina Eddie Moja El Cono, a beman also a Tinny and a Moja Nam. Says a Bassa Moja Edro here.
1: Me Pacho, what's a doctor and can?
3: Pardon.
1: Aha, and see, would ye?
3: And you tell me, your accident, you know, that's a kind of bomb. I
1: won't
3: come in. You call Puma 3 weeks. 3 weeks, you know, and the call Puma.
1: Yate, ente no, doctor, usu ni tipa, ente, obeyi wano, why, fato somaye, fufron suji naso, Doctor, I know you know my. Me pacho, good evening.
5: Good evening.
1: 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Yeah, jo so pa.
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0: 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me find you say very slim yeah chance of me to me I find you say just 2 days after I said while we in the message I don't know maybe miracle be na AC most of the time that's the time would you know Eddie prepare no home say but yeah I could share better until most of the 2 weeks after say the message no we no the two in 2 weeks mono and I'll be to me I find you say easy but say what we are in the next and the following 2 days na one in Asia and also no chance I will say or betting a finance and 70 a bit you know about say affairs or new kununa on any shians or two kind of a bit you know about saying any but then I'm going to call out Montreal can be as no way a DNA test or not talking you know and see all
1: doctor yeah that's it offer from patch I wonder we chat so good evening hello hello, good evening.
6: Good evening, madam.
1: Yeah, that's same. Pacho, would you need to be free and free?
6: But your friend is going to be a free.
1: Pacho, also, Casa free, Insta Sandra.
6: Insta Wom.
1: Pacho, my doctor, and you. 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
6: me pacho yu
1: aha pacho na wase mbisa nene seyi
6: pacho mbisa nese me na 25 years da minti mi mfa nyinse
1: you
0: or they couldn't know how many years ne? And how many months
6: 6 years me
0: oh okay and see about your bra tantra his runabout oh see Philly station honuma oh by about if you marshal or how no why
6: me but you
0: say
6: yes for number
0: we are
6: young man
0: aw da bi ya de number bi da screen no so ya hwɛ TV so anase we a obetimi abɔ number no
1: nti ye be san so abɔ number na ma why
6: watch you
1: aha na watch you
6: yo
1: sister Sandra yo yanse ya da se ebusia aha ne de afrefo ni nyina ebesi nti no doctor san abɔ 21st clinic mo number no na sister Sandra ni wo mo pɛ so mo fɛ ni nyina
0: e number na 0540 3 1 1 3 1 1 3 1 1 3 1 1 3 1 1 3 1 1 3 1 1 3 1 1 3 1 1 3 1 1 3 1 1 3 1 1 3 1 1 3 1 1 3 1 1 3 1 1 3 1 1 3 1 1 1 adan preferable bi our friends so yare bo number ne
1: intention
0: uti mi ana wa hwe na wa tro number ne ye
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